Yeah! FM. Where are you? Where are you? 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

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I'm just dancing. I'm just dancing.

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I know a galaxy and I can take it for a ride. I had a premonition that would fall into a rhythm with the music don't stop for life. Glitter in the sky, glitter in my eyes, shining just the way I like. If you're feeling like you need a little bit of company, you met me at the perfect time.

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So we not free, no way. Follow the road. Follow the road. What's going on?

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1: Close your eyes. Yes, I know you need her too. So give her what she wants. Love her at the meat.

Gate 1, darkness, the world of demons. Gate 2, my guards are watching you. Gate 3, only evil lives here. Gate 4, there's no way out. Gate 5, feel the fire. Gate 6, pick up your weapons and fight. Fight! 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And dance with the devil!

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She's the hottest piece of dance chocolate. So good, you wouldn't even find it on the menu of a 3-star restaurant. 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

0: sexual spasm.
1: Everyone's put my hand in the air, yes, Frank Zappa. 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
0: I'm going down, and my name is...
1: I mean, 1983 var det jo... Der var det jo Michael Jacksons Billie Jean, der var et stort hit i USA, men i Europa, der var den her faktisk endnu større.

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Soul Asylum, Runaway Train.